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10: It's going to be cloudy and rainy overnight tonight after midnight. Our overnight low 66. Tomorrow, cloudy, more rain showers. Could total 3/4 of an inch to an inch type of rain. Otherwise, Thursday's high 78 with an east breeze. Friday, cloudy with some lighter showers and a high temp of 77. More rain on Saturday, high 80. From the Storm Center, I'm meteorologist Jay Trobeck.

0: That's Justin Bieber with Intentions. It's August 12th. Time to check our celebrity birthdays for the day. They include actress Maggie Lawson. She's known best as Juliet on the TV show Psych. She's 46 today. Actor Casey Affleck. He's Ben's brother. He won an Oscar for Manchester by the Sea. He is 51 today. And a birthday for comedian and writer Michael Ian Black. You know him from The State and Wet Hot American Summer. He's 55 today.
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13: 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We'll

0: That's new from Bruno Mars. It's called Risk It All. Hi, I'm Karen, and we're halfway to the weekend.
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0: That's Alex Warren with Ordinary. Hello, I'm Karen. I hope you're having a wonderful evening. Well, is there such a thing as a dining manager in your home? What is a dining manager? 82% of people in their family say they have one, even if that's not what they call them. So a dining manager is somebody who basically handles all the food. They handle the meal planning, the shopping, the cooking, and it usually falls onto one person to do all of that. I'm lucky. I don't have kids, but I'm lucky in that my boyfriend also likes to cook. I will say I do most of the grocery shopping, but we kind of split the cooking and the cleaning, the meal planning all evenly. But in most families, 82% of families say it all falls on one person usually.
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10: It's going to turn rainy in this area after midnight tonight. Could be a decent rain. Our overnight low is 66. Tomorrow, continuation of the rain. Thinking 3/4 inch to inch type of amounts. Thursday's also going to be much cooler. A high of just 78 with an east breeze. Friday, cloudy with some light showers. High temp of 77. From the Storm Center, Keller Land TV, I'm Jay Trobeck.

0: There's George Michael. It's August 12th. Time for us to go back on this day in history and learn something. Well, it's 38 years ago on this day in 1988 that the Billy the Kid Western Young Guns was released. Remember that movie? It had a huge cast. Emilio Estevez, Charlie Sheen, Kiefer Sutherland, and Lou Diamond Phillips. It was released on this day 38 years ago.
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0: That's Olivia Dean, Man I Need. Hello, I'm Karen. And there is a new poll that was done across the country asking people, how many times do you typically use a bath towel before you wash it? Well, the number one answer was 2 to 3 times. That's what about 40% of people said. I think I would be in that ballpark as well. But the second most popular answer, 20% of the vote, was 4 or 5 times. 10% of people say they won't wash it until 7 or more times. To me, that seems excessive. I don't know. I feel like it, after like 3 or 4 times at the most, it just starts to, well, get that like kind of stale smell. You know what I mean? But yeah, most of us use it 2 or 3 times.
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11: It's going to turn rainy in this area after midnight tonight. Could be a decent rain. Our overnight low is 66. Tomorrow, continuation of the rain. Thinking 3/4 inch to inch type of amounts. Thursday's also going to be a much cooler high of just 78 with an east breeze. Friday, cloudy with some light showers. High temp of 77. From the Storm Center, Keller Land TV, I'm Jay Trobeck.

0: zone.
1: There's Lucas Graham, and it's August 12th. Time to take a look at our celebrity birthdays. They include actress Maggie Lawson. You know her as Juliet O'Hara from Psych. She's 46. Casey Affleck, Oscar winner for Manchester by the Sea, and Ben's younger brother, Casey Affleck, is 51. It's also a birthday for comedian Michael Ian Black. You know him from Wet Hot American Summer and The State. He is 55 today. Happy birthday to them and to you if you're celebrating a birthday tonight as well.
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0: 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Hi, my name is Karen. 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
3: It's going to be cloudy and rainy overnight tonight after midnight. Our overnight low 66. Tomorrow, cloudy, more rain showers. Could total 3/4 of an inch to 1 inch type of rain. Otherwise, Thursday's high 78 with an east breeze. Friday, cloudy with some lighter showers and a high temp of 77. More rain on Saturday, high 80. From the Storm Center, I'm meteorologist Jay Trobeck.

0: That's Daughtry. Hi, I'm Karen, and it's right around this time each evening we like to go back on this day in history to learn something. Some movie trivia. 38 years ago on this day, 1988 was the year the Billy the Kid Western Young Guns was released, and it had a huge cast. Brothers Emilio Estevez and Charlie Sheen were in it, Kiefer Sutherland and Lou Diamond Phillips as well. Yeah, the movie came out 38 years ago on this day.
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0: There's Billie Eilish with Birds of a Feather. I'm Karen, and I hope you have a wonderful rest of your evening. I'll check back in with you tomorrow night.
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0: Have you gone on vacation yet? I mean, there's still a few more weeks before the kids are back in school, but if you haven't taken a vacation, well, you're not alone. It's been found that more than half of us haven't taken a full vacation this summer, and a quarter said that they don't feel like they've made the most of this summer, which I understand. I get it. And of course, the big factor is money. A minimal amount of people said financial pressure changed their summer plans this year because, well, they just couldn't afford to go anywhere. Try a staycation.
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10: Cloudy and rainy again today and cooler. Our high just 78 with that rain, and east breeze 10 to 20 miles an hour. Friday, mostly cloudy. A few lighter showers possible. High 77 with an east breeze. Saturday, a good chance of more rain showers. High temp of 80. Sunday, partly cloudy and 80 again. From the Storm Center, I'm meteorologist Jay Trowback.

0: If you have college-age children, whether they are entering their freshman year or their senior year, you know that dorms have changed. 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Now, the trend has blown up on TikTok, where designer dorm room reveals are a daily occurrence. It is a dorm room. Do you realize how expensive college is and you're putting 20 grand on top of that just to design a dorm? Accept the furnishings the way they are. Sure, you can make some upgrades if need be, but 20 grand? Come on, that's crazy.
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0: Alex Warren with Ordinary. I'm John Laurenti. It's been a while since I've stayed in a hotel, especially with friends. But Hotels.com asked travelers about the rudest behaviors at hotels. And topping the list were things like slamming doors late at night. Yes, be courteous and conscious and aware of the other people that are staying in the hotel as well. Blasting music, shouting in the hallways, and being rude to the hotel staff. Don't be rude to the hotel staff. They didn't do anything wrong to you. That's their job. And just because you're there for a night or two doesn't give you the right to be rude to them. Travelers also aren't fans of guests letting pets run loose in common areas or sneaking extras from the complimentary breakfast buffet. But one confession that really stood out, and I never do this when I go to a hotel. I mean, I never make coffee in my room just because. But 5% of travelers admitted that they wash their underwear in the room's coffee maker. What are you doing?
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2: Cloudy and rainy today and cooler. The high 78 with an east breeze 10 to 20 miles an hour. On Friday, cloudy skies and some lighter rain showers. It'll look pretty light. Otherwise, Friday's high 77 with an east breeze. Saturday, cloudy, more widespread rain showers again. A high of 80 and partly cloudy 80 on Sunday. From the Storm Center, I'm Jay Trobeck.

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12: Well, they're not wrong.
11: Willikers! 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
11: The Beer Cave is the only place in South Dakota where the temperature is more consistent than the weather.
12: Now that might be the most accurate review we've ever had.
11: And my favorite, the staff is suspiciously nice.
12: Guilty. 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
14: 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We'll

0: If you're up right now and you're hungry, that means you're a late night snacker who absolutely needs something to eat before catching some sleep. Well, choosing the right foods before bed can actually help you sleep better, in case you didn't know that. Some foods, as you know, contain nutrients like potassium, tryptophan, and other compounds that support melatonin and are linked to relaxation and the body's natural sleep cycle. So here are some foods to consider eating for your late night snack before you go to bed. Bananas, tart cherry juice, salmon and tuna. I don't know about that one. Leafy greens like spinach and kale, sweet potatoes, kiwi, and also low-fat dairy products such as milk and yogurt, which can promote relaxation.
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5: Cloudy and rainy today and cooler. The high 78 with an east breeze 10 to 20 miles an hour. On Friday, cloudy skies and some lighter rain showers. It'll look pretty light. Otherwise, Friday's high 77 with an east breeze. Saturday, cloudy, more widespread rain showers again. A high of 80 and partly cloudy 80 on Sunday. From the Storm Center, I'm Jay Trowback.

0: Olivia Dean with Man I Need. One of my favorite movies is Fast Times at Ridgemont High. It has a great soundtrack. It just harks back to the 80s. And one of the bigger scenes in the movie is when Sean Penn's character has pizza delivered to the classroom and Mr. Hand's reaction. Well, that, my friends, is no longer a joke. Do you realize that nearly a quarter of teenagers report using mobile food delivery services during school hours? Is that even allowed?
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9: Cloudy and rainy again today and cooler. Our high just 78 with that rain, an east breeze 10 to 20 miles an hour. Friday, mostly cloudy. A few lighter showers possible. High 77 with an east breeze. Saturday, a good chance of more rain showers. High temp of 80. Sunday, partly cloudy and 80 again. From the Storm Center, I'm meteorologist Jay Trobeck.

0: 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So dogs are smarter than cats.
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1: I love playing golf. I don't get out and play it as much as I'd like to. I mean, I'm trying to get it in at least once a week. But golf is very dangerous. Did you know that? Yeah. As many as one third of golfers sustain significant injuries of the back, spines, shoulders, elbows, or wrists while playing the sport. The most important thing you can do is, just like anything, warm up beforehand, especially properly. Almost half of all golfers don't warm up. And that's the important thing. You got to like take some practice swings, you know, do some stretches and everything else. And it's important to just do a couple of air swings. Almost 2 to 5 minutes of aerobic warm-up activity like jogging in place or fast walking before you swing a club can actually help you not get hurt while you're golfing.
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0: Cloudy and rainy today and cooler. The high 78 with an east breeze 10 to 20 miles an hour. On Friday, cloudy skies and some lighter rain showers. It'll look pretty light. Otherwise, Friday's high 77 with an east breeze. Saturday, cloudy, more widespread rain showers again. A high of 80 and partly cloudy 80 on Sunday. From the Storm Center, I'm Jay Trobeck.

0: going out to dinner, maybe before you go anywhere else, you should try Japanese food or at least a place that serves sake, because that will help you avoid a hangover. Switching to sake is the best thing you can do because few hangover-inducing byproducts of fermentation and no histamines or sulfates, sake may be the purest alcohol on the market that won't give you a hangover. Doctors say it's freer from the chemical compounds that cause hangovers.
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2: The U.S. Treasury quietly released its official financial report for 2025. It appears by its own numbers, the U.S. government seems insolvent. It's reported that the Treasury shows about $6 trillion in assets and over $47 trillion in liabilities. Add it all up, and it looks like the U.S. owes more than $130 trillion it doesn't have. 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

0: BTS member V says he's suffering from hearing loss. Hi, it's Bill. During a recent live stream before their show in Baltimore, Jungkook and V were talking to the fans, and V revealed he's got hearing loss in one ear. It's about 30%. He said the other ear is just fine, but it's been going on for about 2.5 years, and it really kind of exacerbated itself or got worse during his military service. Oh, so there may not actually be any way to fix this, but he says he's going to the hospital and talking to doctors and taking medication constantly to try to make it better. And that got me thinking, how many things do we do that might not be the best for our ears or our hearing? I'm looking at you, Q-tips users. Okay, I'm also staring at myself in the mirror because it's like one of the only reasons I use Q-tips. It tells us not to put them in our ears, but we put the Q-tips in our ears. But okay, there's nothing else that feels like that, is there? No, there isn't. There's nothing else that feels like that Q-tip when it's rolling around in there. But we're still not supposed to do it. But we don't care, do we? No, not going to change.
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5: Scattered showers and thunderstorms continue to rumble through the region this morning. We do expect a decrease in the rain and a high of 76 this afternoon. Northeasterly wind at 15 to 25. More scattered areas of showers and thunderstorms tonight. Low temperature 65. And tomorrow we'll return to a high at 77. That's the latest on your weather from the Storm Center at Kettleland TV. I'm meteorologist Brian Karstens.

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0: Uptown Girl, Billy Joel. Anything you own increase in value by $2 billion over a year recently? Not me. But that did happen for Mark Walter, former owner of the L.A. Lakers. A year ago, he pays $10 billion for the franchise, now drops it for $2.5 billion. Josh Kushner and Bob Iger buying the team. Iger of Disney fame. And first, $2 billion a year, well, $2.5 billion. Dang. Okay. Now, Disney. Do you think the Lakers could go Disneyfied? I mean, first off, they did the whole Mighty Ducks team, you know, movie, NHL franchise. You also got the Angels and that tie-in, Major League Baseball. So do you think, like, they're going to change the name? You know, maybe it's the, what are some of the recent movies they've had? Ooh, Avatar is under the Disney umbrella. That doesn't really work. You can't do Lion Kings. Moana? No, that one not either. Hey! The Pixar movie earlier this year, Hoppers. Okay, kind of shallow, and maybe that just doesn't work. But, oh, you know, the food and everything else at the, you know, venue is going to go up. You're going to get that Disney increase, you think. I know he's not connected to Disney, but he knows how the business works. But I don't know if it'd be all bad if it went all Disney-fied. I mean, you probably would be able to pay some extra money to, like, have, you know, breakfast with a team or something, like they do with the princesses and some of your stuff. Or, oh, Fast Pass. Yeah, Fast Pass for the bathrooms. You do Fast Pass for the bathrooms, and yeah, I think I'm all in on that one.
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8: Areas of showers and thunderstorms continue to track through the region this morning. Our high today at 76 degrees, northeasterly winds at 15 to 25. Most of that rain will be tapering off, though, this afternoon. Low tonight, 65. We expect additional scattered showers and thunderstorms in the region. Tomorrow's high at 77. From the Storm Center at Kettleland TV, I'm meteorologist Brian Karstens.

0: I Can Dream About You, Dan Hartman. Young man taken into custody, suspected of trying to steal an SUV from a downtown Rapid City parking lot. Happened about 7:30 in the morning. Police say he didn't know how to operate the manual transmission, so he hit a truck before the owner of the vehicle confronted him. Then the suspect ran away. They captured him a short time later, but I love the fact that he didn't know how to operate the manual. That's fantastic. That's wonderful theft prevention. I just believe everybody should learn how to drive a manual because it is such a visceral and connected driving experience. It engages you in the process and gives you an understanding of exactly what's going on in a way that an automatic just doesn't. An automatic, to me, is more video game driving. You know, point and go.
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0: The fate of Ophelia, Taylor Swift. And she's breaking records again, this time youngest person ever to be inducted into the Nashville Songwriters Hall of Fame. She's in the Contemporary Songwriter Artist category, 36. She is the youngest ever. This is like months after she was inducted into the Songwriters Hall of Fame in New York City as the youngest woman ever to receive the honors. That is just so cool. And I gotta say, well-deserved. I listen to a lot of music for a living, and she has an ability to tell a story through lyrics that is very unique. I don't think there are a lot of songwriters that have the depth of storytelling ability. There are some out there that tell a really good kind of story, but I don't think there are very many that can tell the number of different types of stories that she has told and she has shared through her lyrics over the years. Yeah, I think lyrically, she is quite remarkable.
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10: Scattered showers and thunderstorms continue to rumble through the region this morning. We do expect a decrease in the rain and a high of 76 this afternoon. Northeasterly wind at 15 to 25. More scattered areas of showers and thunderstorms tonight. Low temperature 65. And tomorrow we'll return to a high at 77. That's the latest on your weather from the Storm Center at Kibble Land TV. I'm meteorologist Brian Karstens.

celebration, Coolin' the Gang. A Peruvian soccer team has unveiled a jersey with 1,000 sponsors on it. Hi, it's Bill. You've seen soccer jerseys and sponsorships on other jerseys as well. Imagine one with 1,000 sponsors.

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0: Stay Justin Bieber. Ella Langley's Choosing Texas just broke a record held by Despacito by Justin Bieber, Luis Fonsi, and Daddy Yankee. Hi, it's Bill. Ella Langley has now spent 17 weeks at the number one position on the streaming charts, meaning the most streamed pop song out there right now. Last week, it was tied with Despacito. Now it's in 17 weeks all alone. Who does Ella have in front of her to try to break the all-time record? Well, it's two more weeks before she can challenge Morgan Wallen's Last Night. Then it's 20 weeks when she can challenge Lil Nas X, Billy Ray Cyrus with Old Town Road. Then you take on the Queen. Mariah Carey's All I Want for Christmas Is You, the all-time leader at exactly 26 weeks. Do you think she can do it? It's possible. But what happens this coming Christmas? Yeah, then even if she loses it, Mariah might get her crown back.
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9: weather. Areas of showers and thunderstorms continue to track through the region this morning. Our high today at 76 degrees, northeasterly winds at 15 to 25. Most of that rain will be tapering off, though, this afternoon. Low tonight, 65. We expect additional scattered showers and thunderstorms in the region. Tomorrow's high at 77. From the Storm Center at Kettleland TV, I'm meteorologist Brian Karstens.

0: Senorita, Shawn Mendes, Camila Cabello. Because they broke up, we'll probably never see him do that, do it again. Speaking of breaking up, Paris Jackson, 28-year-old daughter of Michael, has finally given us some insight as to why she broke up her engagement to Justin Long, the music producer, last year. They'd been dating for a couple of years before they announced their engagement in December of 24, and then it ended. Paris hasn't talked about it until an appearance on a recent podcast, and she said it was a choice that I needed to be happy. She said it was hard. There were times in which she was staying because she felt it would get better. Now, before you read anything into it, it's not that Justin Long was a bad person. She said he's a really, really good person. And she said that was the difficulty she had to come to terms with, and she did through therapy and some other things. She said, it's okay for someone to be a good person and just be not your person. It's very hard to come to terms with that. She said, Justin's great. It just, there was no reason to stay because there are just some things that weren't making me happy. And I respect that. That's got to be such a hard thing to do. And just as hard for Justin as well, because he lost this love, not because he was a bad person or mean or cheated or did any of that, just because he turned out not to be her person. And that's gotta hurt. It's okay. It's gotta hurt.
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0: 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This Monday at the McKinnon Park Bandshell, it's Mogan's Heroes. 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

0: love it. That is Bruno Mars, I Just Might. And he is on the romantic tour right now, which is really exceptional. And then I'm reading about this. Did you know that most people get married in September and October? So interesting. You might be getting an invitation to a wedding very, very soon. Wouldn't that be fun? And I think that's the advent of more people getting married outdoors and loving that, a destination wedding. They're kind of skipping those summer months because it gets a little too hot outside.
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10: Yeah. Scattered showers and thunderstorms continue to rumble through the region this morning. We do expect a decrease in the rain and a high of 76 this afternoon. Northeasterly wind at 15 to 25. More scattered areas of showers and thunderstorms tonight. Low temperature 65. And tomorrow we'll return to a high at 77. That's the latest on your weather from the Storm Center at Kettle Land TV. I'm meteorologist Brian Karstens.

0: Such a great song. That is music from Adele, Someone Like You. And when I think of Adele, I have one regret, not seeing her at Caesar's Palace in Vegas. That would have been a good show because I kind of like those concerts that are more intimate, right? A lot smaller. She's taken an indefinite break, but you never know. She may come back and perform for her fans. And that one I will be at for sure. I'm not going to miss it this time.
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0: that is music from Ed Sheeran and Bad Habits. You know, Ed is on tour right now, and you have to wonder, what can a single guy with just a guitar, how can you make that entertaining? Well, I'm hearing that he puts on a pretty great show. So if he's coming near you, you might want to try and get tickets to go. I'm Andrea Jackson. One drink can throw off your reaction time and your judgment on a motorcycle. If you hit the bottle, don't roll the throttle. 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
9: Areas of showers and thunderstorms continue to track through the region this morning. Our high today at 76 degrees, northeasterly winds at 15 to 25. Most of that rain will be tapering off, though, this afternoon. Low tonight, 65. We expect additional scattered showers and thunderstorms in the region. Tomorrow's high at 77. From the Storm Center at Kettleland TV, I'm meteorologist Brian Karstens.

0: sing along with some great music today for the workday on this Thursday. By the way, don't forget, football season actually gets underway tonight, preseason NFL. So your favorite team just might be playing. Looking forward to football season. That is always a fun time at our house for sure. Coming up, music from Katy Perry.
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1: 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Our colors will fade.

0: thank you so much for listening to our radio station. We love that. We love it that you are making us your workaday soundtrack. Right now, that is music from Alex Warren and Ordinary. And I've got the latest in tech trends, by the way. With iPhone 18 Pro, it's reported that we're going to get the biggest leap in camera hardware in some time. So here are the rumors going around. Three main upgrades: a variable aperture main camera, wider aperture for telephoto camera, and Pro Focus software features. 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
7: Scattered showers and thunderstorms continue to rumble through the region this morning. We do expect a decrease in the rain and a high of 76 this afternoon. Northeasterly wind at 15 to 25. More scattered areas of showers and thunderstorms tonight. Low temperature 65. And tomorrow we'll return to a high at 77. That's the latest on your weather from the Storm Center at Kevel Land TV. I'm meteorologist Brian Karstens.

0: So fun. That is music from Hootie and the Blowfish. Only want to be with you. It is back to school time. And how much are you going to spend on back to school? That is the question. There's about 21 basic school supplies that you need. So about $173, you're kind of inching up to a couple hundred bucks just to get those kids back to school. We do love this time of year. Some moms are very much ready for the kids to go back to school.
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0: You know it, the cutest Canadian ever. That is Corey Hart, sunglasses at night. You might be getting a wedding invitation soon because most weddings happen in September and October. And with the heat this summer, I hope your friends have planned that outdoor wedding. If they did, that they made sure that it was outdoor, like in September or October when it's cooling down. So watch the mailbox. You might be going to a fun wedding.
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0: 95.7 Kello FM, Girl on Fire. That's Alicia Keys. I'm Andy Harris. Got 78 in Sioux Falls. A lot of sunshine to go with that. Nice to see that rain move out earlier. And it should be nice later on, too, for Levitt at the Falls. Free concert tonight. It's going to be a jazz night. The Fellowship Jazz Center Orchestra of Sioux Falls, the main event. And the opening act will be the Honor Jazz Orchestra. Learn more about this in events at KelloFM.com. 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
3: Mostly cloudy skies are going to keep sticking around for this afternoon, along with a slight chance for showers. Our highs will be back to below average for this time of year, though near 76, with northeast winds at 15 to 25 miles per hour. For tonight, lows are expected to be around 63. From the Kello Land Live Doppler HD Storm Center, I'm meteorologist Jalen Borson.

0: Relax, unwind, feel good. 95.7 Kello FM. That's Believe from Cher. I'm Andy Harris. You might want to make a note of this for Sunday morning. Cheap, good breakfast for the whole family. It's the VFW John M. Bliss Post 628 Pancake Breakfast. Sunday morning at the Alliance in Sioux Falls. The whole thing, pancakes, sausages, eggs, coffee, juice. 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

0: 95.7 Kello FM, that's Golden from Huntrix. I'm Andy Harris. Back to school today for kids in the Tri-Valley schools. Others will follow, but, you know, it's that time of year. Good to remind ourselves to be careful driving, especially in the morning and the afternoons when kiddos might be walking to or from buses, things like that. And to all who are starting school, have a great year. Your weather's coming up from the Kelloland Live Doppler Storm Center, and Justin Bieber's on the way, Taylor Swift also, on 95.7 Kello FM.
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5: Temperatures are going to be below average this afternoon, with highs near 76 and northeast winds at 15 to 25 miles per hour. Our skies will be mostly cloudy as well, but there is a slight chance for showers, and that is going to keep lingering into tonight. Along with that, some fog will be possible. From the Kelloland Live Doppler HD Storm Center, I'm meteorologist Jalen Borsen.

0: 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Relax, unwind, feel good, Sioux Falls. That was Small Town, John Mellencamp. I'm Andy Harris. Play golf? 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

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Here's Alex Warren with Ordinary. They say the

0: 95.7 Kello FM, Take Me Home Tonight, Eddie Money. I'm Andy Harris, and I'm going to say something now, and I have no numbers to back this up. It just seems this way. It seems as if there are more food trucks than ever in Sioux Falls and in the Sioux Empire, and they're all good, really. So tomorrow, if you want to take in a few of them and check them out, you can do that on Food Truck Friday at the McCrossin Boys Ranch and have a great lunch tomorrow. Weather coming up from the Kelloland Live Doppler Storm Center. Also on the way, Colby Calais, Post Malone with Morgan Wallen, too, on 95.7 Kello FM and streaming live on the Kello FM free mobile app.
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3: weather. Skies will be mostly cloudy tonight. Could have a few sprinkles, and toward morning, patchy fog, not impossible. Our overnight low 63. Then tomorrow, cloudy skies, some light showers. Cool, high 75. Saturday, cloudy, decent chance of showers or thunderstorms. 80 the high with a light northwest breeze. Sunday, a little brighter, partly cloudy, and 78. I'm meteorologist Jay Trowback.

0: relax, unwind, feel good. 95.7 Kello FM, Dreaming of You from Selena. I'm Andy Harris. Tonight, Levitt at the Falls, the free concert. Tonight will be the Fellowship Jazz Center Orchestra of Sioux Falls. That'll be the main act. The opener will come from the Honor Jazz Orchestra. 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

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Hey, Tri-Valley kids, hope you had a good first day at school. First to go back as everybody else gets back. We'll be looking out for you in the mornings and afternoons while we're driving, and you might be walking to and from buses. 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

0: 95.7 Kello FM, The Fate of Ophelia. That was Taylor Swift. I'm Andy Harris. A lot of great concerts always in the Sioux Empire and in Sioux Falls proper. And some concerts that are coming up you might want to know about. You probably already know about Ed Sheeran at U.S. Bank Stadium this coming Saturday. Wallflowers are going to be at the District in Sioux Falls September 3rd. The Fray will be at the South Dakota State Fair on September 4th. 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
8: Sioux Falls weather.
9: Skies are going to stay mostly cloudy overnight. It could be a few sprinkles. Our low by morning, 63, and there may be some patchy fog in the morning. For your day on Friday, cloudy with a slight chance of light showers. Cool day, 75 the high with an east breeze. Saturday, cloudy, a better chance of showers and thunderstorms, a high of 80. Sunday, partly cloudy, 78. From the Storm Center, Kello Land TV, I'm Jay Trobeck.

0: 95.7 Kello FM. I think we are alone now. That was Tiffany. I'm Andy. Levitt at the Falls tonight, free concert. Ooh, going to be a good one. The Fellowship Jazz Center Orchestra of Sioux Falls will be the big show at 7 o'clock, but the opener, not too shabby either. The Honor Jazz Orchestra will open up, and that'll start at 6. There'll be food trucks there, and as I said, it's free. 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How about that? Shaboozy's on the way. Also, Britney Spears and Michael Jackson on 95.7 Kello FM.
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0: his train and drops at Jupiter, Highlander star Christopher Lambert suffered a medical emergency at a convention last weekend. He was whisked away by ambulance. Christopher was signing autographs at the Steel City Con in Pittsburgh, Pennsylvania, when he reportedly collapsed suddenly. He was then transported from the convention hall via ambulance. A rep for Lambert says he's perfectly okay. A word is that Lambert had not gotten sleep the night before and hadn't eaten much during the day, which dropped his blood sugar. Well, yeah, hopefully he's better. Word is, he's a lot better.
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10: Skies will be mostly cloudy tonight. Could have a few sprinkles, and toward morning, patchy fog, not impossible. Our overnight low, 63. Then tomorrow, cloudy skies, some light showers. Cool, high, 75. Saturday, cloudy, decent chance of showers or thunderstorms. 80 the high with a light northwest breeze. Sunday, a little brighter, partly cloudy, and 78. I'm meteorologist Jay Trowback.

0: That is Fleetwood Mac and Dreams. You know, you're taller in the morning than at night. Here's a weird fact about the human body. When you wake up in the morning, you're about 1 centimeter taller. And that's because at night, when you're lying down, the spine stretches and decompresses. But throughout the day, the soft cartilage between your bones gets a little squashed and compressed, and you slightly shrink.
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2: 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More screaming. Happy screaming. Summer screaming. Dollar small classic Frosty screaming! 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